Your lights are on, but you're not home, and your mind is not your own. Your heart sweats, body shakes, another kiss is what it takes. You can't sleep, you can't eat, there's no doubt you're in deep.

an industrial silencing, and the rain it will keep hammering down from overhead. 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Oh, while the rain

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You shouldn't

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And all I do is kiss you.

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1: 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A little more light over here so you can see who's here. That's it. No, that's better. Yeah. Over here on my left, Johnny Armand on tenor, alto, and flutes. And sitting down playing acoustic fingerstyle guitar, John Mark. Bass, Stephen Thompson.

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He's made of spaghetti and meatballs. He flies through the universe, touching things with his newly appendage. You have been touched, I have been touched. We are his children, the Pastafarians. 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

Hey, I need silence. 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Well, it's best we put our love asleep. You know that I love you, but you also know that I'm better off without you. Don't call me back, and I mean it. I miss you already.